something going on. But take your time, think a lot. Why, think of everything you've got, for you will still be here tomorrow.

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1: 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A woman is facing multiple

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1: G'day, it's Tom Parry with your local news first. Ballarat police are investigating a fatal crash at Bannockburn. It's believed a van and a truck. Parry with your local news first. Ballarat police are investigating a fatal crash at Bannockburn. It's believed a van.

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1: G'day there, checking your run home from Melbourne. It's clear on the Westgate Freeway from the Domain Tunnel through to the Ring Road Greensboro bound. No problems there heading onto the Deer Park Bypass and some minor delays on the Western Freeway outbound passing Balan and Wallace. Go blue to end bullying on Do It For Dolly Day this Friday. 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That's the latest 3BA traffic.
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1: Good afternoon. It's a great start around town. There's no delays or collisions. Having a look at your run out of Melbourne, the West Gate Freeway does have a clear run out of the city. You'll hit some delays on the Ring Road and the Deer Park Bypass is banked up after Robinson's Road with reports of a collision on the Western Freeway outbound just after Hopkins Road. 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That's the latest 3BA traffic.
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Would you tremble if I touched your lips? Would you laugh? Oh, please tell me this.

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Christian O'Connell Show. 39 days ago until the World Cup. I wonder if that's also why... Christian O'Connell Show. 39 days ago until the World Cup. 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

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And of course, all the usual suspects in for the Wicked Wednesday edition of the show. Name that song shortly. Got the celebration book for Arnie Jackson around 10 to 8. Get your celebratory shout outs in prior to that. And whoever's in the book over the course of the week is in the running for the $50 Auntie Jack's celebration voucher. $860.

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1: G'day, it's Tom Parry with your local news first. Binney Reserve in Black Hill could soon become home to a new kindergarten. Community consultation has been launched by Ballarat Council on a precinct plan, which includes a proposed larger and purpose-built facility. The existing Black Hill Kinder is more than 5 decades old and already operating at full capacity. A stage production about a World War II nurse with strong connections to the Ballarat region will be putting on another show due to popular demand. An extra evening performance for 21 Hearts, Vivian Bullwinkle and the Nurses of Divina Brook takes place on July 11th at the Mechanics Institute. And in sport, Ballarat's under-23 Interleague squad will train for the first time tonight at Eastern Oval under the eye of new coach and retired AFL star Drew Petrie. The team comes up against Hampton on May 23rd at Warrnambool's Reid Oval. That's the latest in your local news.
0: 3BA National News Now.
2: Hello, I'm Rob McLennan. There are hopeful signs out of Washington, where US Secretary of State Marco Rubio says Operation Epic Fury has moved from an offensive to a defensive phase.
3: So if you hear stories about attacks and launching of